0: be happy. 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Don't worry. It will soon pass, whatever it is. Don't worry, be happy. I'm not worried. I'm happy.
1: 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Os sons que nos guiam até de manhã.

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1: I see airlines. Let's go, boom. Hey, sis.
2: Pretty bitch passport.
1: Yes.
2: Test.
1: You know I got it.
2: 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What that say?
1: Negative.
3: All aboard I see airlines. Come on, girl. We gotta go. It's time to travel the world. Let's show what up there.
4: Hey, bestie.
1: Oh, that's fine.
4: Stay thick.
1: Ready to go.
3: We are nice.

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1: I'm ready. 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

0: 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And they cried. Celebrating his life. 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
1: 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I don't know what it is, but she drives me crazy. I don't know what she does, but she drives me wild.